0: Fading traffic. Tonight will be clear with a low plus 8. Tomorrow we'll see increasing cloudiness, a few showers beginning near noon and a high 18. The night will be cloudy with a chance of showers and a low 8. Saturday will be cloudy, 60% chance of showers and a high 10. The night will be cloudy with a 60% chance of showers and a low plus 5. Sunday will bring a mix of sun and cloud with a high 10, and the night will be clear with a low plus 3.
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0: 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Dave Grohl and the Foo Fighters Learn to Fly. They just ramped up a Western Canadian tour the middle of September with dates in Edmonton, Regina, and Vancouver. That's the time of year to travel Western Canada, as far as I'm concerned. You could do it in the summer, too, but I think September, you know, it doesn't get too hot during the day. Cools off nicely at night. You know, if you're traveling at night, I think that's beneficial as well. You don't have to worry about 12 feet of snow. You know, some of these bands that I see that cross into Canada, like in December, I think, what in the heck are you doing? Anytime you cross into Canada, I would say December, January, February, it's kind of risky business. You never know what the roads are going to be like, and is it going to be 20, 30 degrees below zero? You just can't tell that time of year. But September certainly is one of my favorite months in Western Canada, that is for sure. Pretty nice in the Creston Valley here this afternoon, as well as we can expect another nice day tomorrow, although it is going to cloud over a little bit and maybe some showers in the afternoon. So I'm going to, I guess, refrain that and change it a little bit and say it's going to start off nice in the morning, maybe change a little bit by the afternoon. Highs topping out at 18 degrees. Showers for Saturday and a high of 10. Sunday, a mix of sun and cloud at 10. And holiday Monday, sunny and a high of 13 degrees.
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0: 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There's Wham and Wake Me Up Before You Go-Go. Nickelback in there and Rockstar and Kiss and the softer side of Kiss. I guess, once you peel away all the makeup there, you get to Beth. You've got Steve keeping you company here on a Thursday afternoon. And once you get through all the turkey and mashed potatoes and stuffing, maybe you want something a little bit sweeter. Well, that's where a great pet organization, Paws, comes in this weekend. They're holding a Thanksgiving bake sale. That's going to go tomorrow and Saturday at Pilo's from 10 till 4. They're going to have all the good stuff, cookies, muffins, pies, loaves, oh my, and so much more, even some diabetic and gluten-free options as well. 100% of the proceeds raised goes to the care of Paws Pets.
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0: 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There's David Bowie and Fame. Well, that's it for me. I'm out of here, folks. Enjoy the rest of your Thursday, very soon to be a Thursday night. 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
1: Good afternoon. I'm Lane Gallant. BC Conservative Interim Leader Lorne Dirksen says his party would set up a $50 million emergency fund to help prevent closures at rural medical practices. He says his government would create an expert review panel to identify practices from other universal healthcare systems that could work in BC.
2: The review will focus on reducing wait times, keeping ERs open, maternity wards open, rural health care expanding system capacity, and strengthening the recruitment and retention of health care professionals.
1: He stressed the Conservatives won't cut health care funding. The area restriction around the Matthew Creek wildfire has been lifted. The BC Wildfire Service rescinded the area restriction around the wildfire at noon Pacific time Wednesday. Although access to the area is no longer off limits, fire crews are still responding to the fire located roughly 10 kilometers west of Kimberley. Officials say people entering the area should watch for unstable burned trees and hot ash pits. They add the area remains an active work site and officials still have the authority to ask people to leave. Norma Blissett says her years in local government have prepared her to represent Kootenai Rockies in Victoria. The BC NDP candidate has served on Cranbrook City Council since 2014 and also represented the city on the Regional District of East Kootenai Board. Blissett said she wants to bring that experience to the provincial level.
3: I've seen how important it is to have a good relationship with the provincial government. It really helps in getting things done in your community.
1: Blissett is campaigning on healthcare, affordability, and protecting jobs ahead of final voting day on October 24th. Elkford mayoral candidate Lindsay Armitage says better communication and transparency would be among her priorities if elected. Armitage is a local small business owner and community volunteer who says residents shouldn't have to dig through lengthy council documents to understand what's happening.
4: No one should have to read through 50 pages of agenda items and meeting minutes to understand what's happening in their community. So my primary goal is to have that transparency and open up that communication for our community.
1: Elkford voters head to the polls October 17th. Cranbrook bylaw officers can now issue $150 tickets for breaking the city's graffiti rules. Council approved the ticketing amendment at its October 5th meeting, following the introduction of the graffiti rules to the city's unsightly premises bylaw back in July. Amanda Peters with Police and Bylaw Enforcement Services says the approval allows bylaw officers to enforce and ticket those who violate graffiti rules or other violations of the unsightly premises bylaw.
5: An amendment to the Municipal Ticket Information System bylaw, or MTIS bylaw, is required to provide the city with the ability to enforce the new provisions for graffiti in the unsightly premises bylaw through the MTIS bylaw.
1: The bylaw covers graffiti on buildings, fences, trees, and signs that can be seen from a highway or a public place. And the District of Elkford provided local pool users with some unfortunate news. The reopening of the Elkford Aquatic Center has been delayed once again. The new scheduled opening is postponed until Tuesday, October 13th. The district apologizes for the news and states they will reopen when they are sure they can provide patrons with a quality experience.
0: Be the first to know. Get daily and weekly news alerts by signing up at our website, MyCrestonNow.com.
1: A busy night in the NHL kicks off with the Canucks taking on the reigning Stanley Cup champion, Carolina Hurricanes. Vancouver has averaged more goals and have a better power play than Carolina, but have also averaged a lot more goals against. Other games include Calgary hosting Colorado, Toronto is in Vegas, Ottawa takes on Philly, and Montreal plays Nashville. Meanwhile, the PWHL released the first jersey designs of the four expansion teams. Vegas, Detroit, Hamilton, and San Jose will have their city's names at the crest for the inaugural season, as their primary logo and names are still yet to be determined. This year's season starts on December 5th. And the task before the BC Lions and Calgary Stampeders this week is a very simple one. Both teams can clinch CFL playoff berths with victories. BC hosts the still winless Ottawa Red Blacks, who are 0-15 on Friday night, while Calgary visits the Winnipeg Blue Bombers on Saturday.
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1: In roads and weather, there's paving operations on Highway 3 west of Creston and Lower Windle Road. Expect delays, watch for traffic control, and single lane alternating traffic. Tonight will be clear with a low plus 8. Tomorrow we'll see increasing cloudiness, a few showers beginning near noon at high 18. The night will be cloudy with a chance of showers and a low 8. Saturday will be cloudy, 60% chance of showers and a high 10. The night will be cloudy with a 60% chance of showers and a low plus 5. Sunday will bring a mix of sun and cloud with a high 10, and the night will be clear with a low plus 3.

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said, no, I like it. 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She said, you like it now?

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0: news. It's fall. Looks like there's a 100% chance of pumpkin spice lattes today with a high chance of flannel shirts.
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1: I'm Greg Nesteroff. Exactly 1 year after a possible homicide in Rossland, we still know very little about what happened. More from Kate Brown.
2: Police say on this day in 2025, a fight took place between two people at the intersection of Nevada Street and Dunn Crescent. Within the next week, one of those people died in hospital. No other information has ever been released on either person. Police wouldn't say whether they believe the pair knew each other or if a weapon was involved. They simply asked any witnesses to come forward. This week, we asked RCMP for an update. All they would tell us is that they're still investigating.
1: Castlegar will use its backup water supply today through Sunday. The city says that's while they do maintenance on the Arrow Lakes pump house. They don't expect water quality to be affected, but they're asking you to limit non-essential outdoor water use. So no washing your car or using irrigation systems. The BC Conservatives are promising a $1,000 tax cut for workers if elected. Interim leader Lauren Dirksen says a Conservative government would also raise the basic amount that workers can earn before paying provincial income tax.
3: Under our affordability plan, British Columbians will not have to pay a single dime of provincial income tax on their first $32,000 in earnings.
1: The current tax-free basic personal amount in BC is a little over $13,000. It's not clear how the Conservatives would make up the lost revenue. Provincial Health Officer Dr. Bonnie Henry says flu season is off to an early start, especially among kids. But she says it's still too early to tell how severe the season will be. Henry says cases of COVID are also starting to increase in BC.
4: COVID is sort of grumbling along and just starting to uptick. And so far, RSV has been relatively low across the province.
1: Henry says vaccine appointments for seniors and other priority populations will begin October 13th and expand to the rest of the population in November. More Kootenai motorists are being caught without their seatbelts, according to the BC Highway Patrol. Police recorded 83 seatbelt and similar enforcement actions across the region in September, compared with 58 last year. That's a jump of 43%. Superintendent Lori Orstad is reminding you to make sure everyone's buckled up before hitting the road. The fine for failing to wear a seatbelt is $167. The thief who stole a pickup truck in Nelson last month made the mistake of leaving his ID inside the vehicle. The owner says the truck has been found in New Denver, badly damaged. Also discovered was someone's outboard motor, but the truck owner's tools are still missing. The Regional District of Central Kootenai has hired a company to study the Goat River watershed.
5: To better understand the relationship between groundwater and surface water.
1: Planner Paris Marshall-Smith says the contract with Western Water Associates runs through March 2028. They're trying to get a handle on whether the aquifers in the Canyon Lister area are connected to the Goat River.
5: And hopefully we'll start to see a picture. We know that this kind of understanding can take longer than that, but this at least brings a level of understanding.
1: A working group was formed this year to come up with recommendations for watershed management. And changes might be coming to the stage used for music in the park in Grand Forks. Organizer John McNamara says right now bands perform from a building in Gyro Park that has a metal cage. They'd like to create a better setup.
6: They would give us the ability to open that area where the band sets up wider so that there would be better viewing. People often can't see the, all members of the band, especially the drummer, or sometimes the other band members are in the back.
1: They've spoken with a local iron worker and have asked city council for permission.
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7: The Carolina Hurricanes power play went a perfect 3-for-3 as they smashed the Vancouver Canucks 7-2 at the beginning of the Canucks road trip. Meanwhile, Calgary did not do too much better in their 7-3 loss to Colorado. Toronto falls 4-3 in a shootout to Vegas. Ottawa edges out Philadelphia 2-1, and Montreal falls 5-2 to Nashville. As for Thursday night football's game, the Cowboys were on the wrong side of three turnovers as Tampa gets their first win of the season in a 24-16 victory.
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7: A few showers on and off all day long for today, with the odd sunny break poking through. Tomorrow you can expect a very similar story, but we are expecting those clouds to slowly start drifting off Saturday evening and ideally bring sun for both Sunday and Monday. Today you can expect a high of 15.
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Yeah, if you could read your mind, you might be going, what am I doing up so early? 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Here come the cars driving along, as many people will be doing this weekend with the long weekend here. Hi to those on the road right now from the Mark Nichols Show, Juice FM.

0: 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We've got the Stampeders on deck and Bon Jovi coming up all for you.
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1: I'm Greg Nesteroff. It was a year ago today that someone died in Rossland in a possible homicide. But as Kate Brown reports, police remain tight-lipped.
2: Police say two people got in a fight at the intersection of Nevada Street and Dunn Crescent. One of them later died in hospital. Police never publicly identified those involved. No gender, ages, or hometowns were provided. Nor did they say if the people knew each other or if a weapon was involved. But a week after the incident, a call went out for witnesses. We asked RCMP for an update this week, but all they would say is that the file is still under investigation.
1: The city of Castlegar will switch to its backup water supply from today through Sunday. It's so maintenance can be done on the Arrow Lakes pump house. They don't expect to issue a water quality advisory. In April, they tested their north well to see if it could be used as a backup in these kinds of situations. The answer was yes. NDP leader David Eby says auto insurance rates would remain frozen for another 3 years if they're re-elected.
3: At a time when costs are going up in so many different areas, to know that whether you're a young person or a business owner or anybody else dependent on a vehicle, that your costs are going to stay the same on car insurance is meaningful.
1: He also slammed a leaked letter from BC Conservative interim leader Lauren Dirksen to insurance executives and lawyers, which promised to change BC's no-fault insurance program. Eby says the plan could more than double auto insurance rates. BC's top doctor says flu season is off to an early start as cases begin to ramp up. But Dr. Bonnie Henry says it's too early to tell if this season will be more severe than usual.
4: The data shows that we're not seeing an increase in hospitalizations or more severe illness yet from influenza or from COVID.
1: Henry is encouraging you to get your updated flu and COVID shots this fall to lower the risk of serious illness. She says vaccine appointments for seniors and other priority groups will start October 13th. Distracted driving is on the rise across the Kootenays, according to new enforcement figures from the BC Highway Patrol. Police recorded 149 distracted driving enforcement actions in September, up from 116 during the same period last year. That's an increase of 28%. Superintendent Lori Orstad is urging you to put your phone away and make safe decisions behind the wheel. Drivers caught using an electronic device face a fine of $368. A pickup truck stolen in Nelson late last month has turned up in New Denver. According to the owner, the bed, tailgate, and rear end are all smashed up. But he says the thief left his ID in the truck along with someone's outboard motor. The owner is still trying to recover tools that were stolen at the same time. Organizers of Music in the Park in Grand Forks are hoping to make performances easier to see. John McNamara says right now the spot they use in Gyro Park isn't ideal.
5: There's an old metal caging system that doesn't function very easily and that doesn't make for a nice wide open stage. So we want to open that up more so that there's better viewing for the audience.
1: They've approached the city for permission to make changes and plan to fundraise to pay for it. Council hasn't made a decision yet. And a contract's been awarded to figure out how the Goat River watershed is connected. Regional District of Central Kootenay planner Paris Marshall-Smith says they've hired Western Water Associates Limited.
6: And one of the big questions that exists in the valley is, are the aquifers that are in Canyon Lister area, are they connected to the Goat River?
1: The study is expected to answer that question. The contract runs until the end of March 2028. It's part of broader work looking at a lack of water on the Goat River.
0: For these stories and more, visit MyCrestonNow.com.
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8: The Carolina Hurricanes power play went a perfect 3-for-3 as they smashed the Vancouver Canucks 7-2 at the beginning of the Canucks road trip. Meanwhile, Calgary did not do too much better in their 7-3 loss to Colorado. Toronto falls 4-3 in a shootout to Vegas. Ottawa edges out Philadelphia 2-1, and Montreal falls 5-2 to Nashville. As for Thursday night football's game, the Cowboys were on the wrong side of three turnovers as Tampa gets their first win of the season in a 24-16 victory.
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8: A few showers on and off all day long for today, with the odd sunny break poking through. Tomorrow you can expect a very similar story, but we are expecting those clouds to slowly start drifting off Saturday evening and ideally bring sun for both Sunday and Monday. Today you can expect a high of 15.
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0: All your favorites all the time. Thank you, Mr. Brian Adams. 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

0: There we go. 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We have the Wallflower standing by and some Lover Boy.
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1: I'm Greg Nesteroff. Exactly 1 year after a possible homicide in Rossland, we still know very little about what happened. More from Kate Brown.
2: Police say on this day in 2025, a fight took place between two people at the intersection of Nevada Street and Dunn Crescent. Within the next week, one of those people died in hospital. No other information has ever been released on either person. Police wouldn't say whether they believe the pair knew each other or if a weapon was involved. They simply asked any witnesses to come forward. This week, we asked RCMP for an update. All they would tell us is that they're still investigating.
1: Castlegar will use its backup water supply today through Sunday. The city says that's while they do maintenance on the Arrow Lakes pump house. They don't expect water quality to be affected, but they're asking you to limit non-essential outdoor water use. So no washing your car or using irrigation systems. The BC Conservatives are promising a $1,000 tax cut for workers if elected. Interim leader Lauren Dirksen says a Conservative government would also raise the basic amount that workers can earn before paying provincial income tax.
3: Under our affordability plan, British Columbians will not have to pay a single dime of provincial income tax on their first $32,000 in earnings.
1: The current tax-free basic personal amount in BC is a little over $13,000. It's not clear how the Conservatives would make up the lost revenue. Provincial Health Officer Dr. Bonnie Henry says flu season is off to an early start, especially among kids. But she says it's still too early to tell how severe the season will be. Henry says cases of COVID are also starting to increase in BC.
4: COVID is sort of grumbling along and just starting to uptick. And so far, RSV has been relatively low across the province.
1: Henry says vaccine appointments for seniors and other priority populations will begin October 13th and expand to the rest of the population in November. More Kootenai motorists are being caught without their seatbelts, according to the BC Highway Patrol. Police recorded 83 seatbelt and similar enforcement actions across the region in September, compared with 58 last year. That's a jump of 43%. Superintendent Lori Orstad is reminding you to make sure everyone's buckled up before hitting the road. The fine for failing to wear a seatbelt is $167. The thief who stole a pickup truck in Nelson last month made the mistake of leaving his ID inside the vehicle. The owner says the truck has been found in New Denver, badly damaged. Also discovered was someone's outboard motor, but the truck owner's tools are still missing. The Regional District of Central Kootenai has hired a company to study the Goat River watershed.
5: To better understand the relationship between groundwater and surface water.
1: Planner Paris Marshall-Smith says the contract with Western Water Associates runs through March 2028. They're trying to get a handle on whether the aquifers in the Canyon Lister area are connected to the Goat River.
5: And hopefully we'll start to see a picture. We know that this kind of understanding can take longer than that, but this at least brings a level of understanding.
1: A working group was formed this year to come up with recommendations for watershed management. And changes might be coming to the stage used for music in the park in Grand Forks. Organizer John McNamara says right now bands perform from a building in Gyro Park that has a metal cage. They'd like to create a better setup.
6: They would give us the ability to open that area where the band sets up wider so that there would be better viewing. People often can't see the, all members of the band, especially the drummer, or sometimes the other band members are in the back.
1: They've spoken with a local iron worker and have asked city council for permission.
0: Be the first to know. 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
8: The Carolina Hurricanes power play went a perfect 3-for-3 as they smashed the Vancouver Canucks 7-2 at the beginning of the Canucks road trip. Meanwhile, Calgary did not do too much better in their 7-3 loss to Colorado. Toronto falls 4-3 in a shootout to Vegas. Ottawa edges out Philadelphia 2-1, and Montreal falls 5-2 to Nashville. As for Thursday night football's game, the Cowboys were on the wrong side of three turnovers as Tampa gets their first win of the season in a 24-16 victory.
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8: A few showers on and off all day long for today, with the odd sunny break poking through. Tomorrow you can expect a very similar story, but we are expecting those clouds to slowly start drifting off Saturday evening and ideally bring sun for both Sunday and Monday. Today you can expect a high of 15.

Prison Man. They still tour to this very day with one original member left. Huh? Man, oh man. 94.1 Juice FM, Creston's Greatest Hits. Mark Nichols playing all your favorites one after another on this Friday, October 9th, with the Thanksgiving weekend on the way.

0: 941 Juice FM, Creston's greatest hits. Hello to our buddies at the Creston Curling Club. Excited to announce their junior curling program back again. And remember, an open house will be held Thursday, October 22nd at 5 in the afternoon. So not next week, but the following Thursday, a couple Thursdays from now. Good morning from the Juice.
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1: I'm Greg Nesteroff. It was a year ago today that someone died in Rossland in a possible homicide. But as Kate Brown reports, police remain tight-lipped.
2: Police say two people got in a fight at the intersection of Nevada Street and Dunn Crescent. One of them later died in hospital. Police never publicly identified those involved. No gender, ages, or hometowns were provided. Nor did they say if the people knew each other or if a weapon was involved. But a week after the incident, a call went out for witnesses. We asked RCMP for an update this week, but all they would say is that the file is still under investigation.
1: The city of Castlegar will switch to its backup water supply from today through Sunday. It's so maintenance can be done on the Arrow Lakes pump house. They don't expect to issue a water quality advisory. In April, they tested their north well to see if it could be used as a backup in these kinds of situations. The answer was yes. NDP leader David Eby says auto insurance rates would remain frozen for another 3 years if they're re-elected.
3: At a time when costs are going up in so many different areas, to know that whether you're a young person or a business owner or anybody else dependent on a vehicle, that your costs are going to stay the same on car insurance is meaningful.
1: He also slammed a leaked letter from BC Conservative interim leader Lauren Dirksen to insurance executives and lawyers, which promised to change BC's no-fault insurance program. Eby says the plan could more than double auto insurance rates. BC's top doctor says flu season is off to an early start as cases begin to ramp up. But Dr. Bonnie Henry says it's too early to tell if this season will be more severe than usual.
4: The data shows that we're not seeing an increase in hospitalizations or more severe illness yet from influenza or from COVID.
1: Henry is encouraging you to get your updated flu and COVID shots this fall to lower the risk of serious illness. She says vaccine appointments for seniors and other priority groups will start October 13th. Distracted driving is on the rise across the Kootenays, according to new enforcement figures from the BC Highway Patrol. Police recorded 149 distracted driving enforcement actions in September, up from 116 during the same period last year. That's an increase of 28%. Superintendent Lori Orstad is urging you to put your phone away and make safe decisions behind the wheel. Drivers caught using an electronic device face a fine of $368. A pickup truck stolen in Nelson late last month has turned up in New Denver. According to the owner, the bed, tailgate, and rear end are all smashed up. But he says the thief left his ID in the truck along with someone's outboard motor. The owner is still trying to recover tools that were stolen at the same time. Organizers of Music in the Park in Grand Forks are hoping to make performances easier to see. John McNamara says right now the spot they use in Gyro Park isn't ideal.
5: There's an old metal caging system that doesn't function very easily and that doesn't make for a nice wide open stage. So we want to open that up more so that there's better viewing for the audience.
1: They've approached the city for permission to make changes and plan to fundraise to pay for it. Council hasn't made a decision yet. And a contract's been awarded to figure out how the Goat River watershed is connected. Regional District of Central Kootenay planner Paris Marshall-Smith says they've hired Western Water Associates Limited.
6: And one of the big questions that exists in the valley is, are the aquifers that are in Canyon Lister area, are they connected to the Goat River?
1: The study is expected to answer that question. The contract runs until the end of March 2028. It's part of broader work looking at a lack of water on the Goat River.
0: For these stories and more, visit MyCrestonNow.com.
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8: The Carolina Hurricanes power play went a perfect 3-for-3 as they smashed the Vancouver Canucks 7-2 at the beginning of the Canucks road trip. Meanwhile, Calgary did not do too much better in their 7-3 loss to Colorado. Toronto falls 4-3 in a shootout to Vegas. Ottawa edges out Philadelphia 2-1, and Montreal falls 5-2 to Nashville. As for Thursday night football's game, the Cowboys were on the wrong side of three turnovers as Tampa gets their first win of the season in a 24-16 victory.
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8: A few showers on and off all day long for today, with the odd sunny break poking through. Tomorrow you can expect a very similar story, but we are expecting those clouds to slowly start drifting off Saturday evening and ideally bring sun for both Sunday and Monday. Today you can expect a high of 15.
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0: 94.1 Juice FM, Creston's greatest hits, and we got some good hockey happening. Yeah, tonight, of course, the Creston Valley Thunder are playing Oliver, and then tomorrow night it's going to be Kelowna. Game time's 7 o'clock at the Johnny Abusick Arena. Good morning to you from the Martin Nichols Show. 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

0: hard to believe David Bowie's been gone since January 10th, 2016. 10 years he's been gone, David Bowie. Doesn't seem that long, huh? And I remember I was on the air in Cranbrook when that came through, and I made the announcement. Man, oh man, what a talent. Good morning from 94.1 Juice FM, right on the verge of a long weekend. Thanksgiving Day itself, of course, on Monday. Welcome to all the visitors coming into the area to see friends and family. 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
1: I'm Greg Nesteroff. Exactly 1 year after a possible homicide in Rossland, we still know very little about what happened. More from Kate Brown.
2: Police say on this day in 2025, a fight took place between two people at the intersection of Nevada Street and Dunn Crescent. Within the next week, one of those people died in hospital. No other information has ever been released on either person. Police wouldn't say whether they believe the pair knew each other or if a weapon was involved. They simply asked any witnesses to come forward. This week, we asked RCMP for an update. All they would tell us is that they're still investigating.
1: Castlegar will use its backup water supply today through Sunday. The city says that's while they do maintenance on the Arrow Lakes pump house. They don't expect water quality to be affected, but they're asking you to limit non-essential outdoor water use. So no washing your car or using irrigation systems. The BC Conservatives are promising a $1,000 tax cut for workers if elected. Interim leader Lauren Dirksen says a Conservative government would also raise the basic amount that workers can earn before paying provincial income tax.
3: Under our affordability plan, British Columbians will not have to pay a single dime of provincial income tax on their first $32,000 in earnings.
1: The current tax-free basic personal amount in BC is a little over $13,000. It's not clear how the Conservatives would make up the lost revenue. Provincial Health Officer Dr. Bonnie Henry says flu season is off to an early start, especially among kids. But she says it's still too early to tell how severe the season will be. Henry says cases of COVID are also starting to increase in BC.
4: COVID is sort of grumbling along and just starting to uptick. And so far, RSV has been relatively low across the province.
1: Henry says vaccine appointments for seniors and other priority populations will begin October 13th and expand to the rest of the population in November. More Kootenai motorists are being caught without their seatbelts, according to the BC Highway Patrol. Police recorded 83 seatbelt and similar enforcement actions across the region in September, compared with 58 last year. That's a jump of 43%. Superintendent Lori Orstad is reminding you to make sure everyone's buckled up before hitting the road. The fine for failing to wear a seatbelt is $167. The thief who stole a pickup truck in Nelson last month made the mistake of leaving his ID inside the vehicle. The owner says the truck has been found in New Denver, badly damaged. Also discovered was someone's outboard motor, but the truck owner's tools are still missing. The Regional District of Central Kootenai has hired a company to study the Goat River watershed.
5: To better understand the relationship between groundwater and surface water.
1: Planner Paris Marshall-Smith says the contract with Western Water Associates runs through March 2028. They're trying to get a handle on whether the aquifers in the Canyon-Lister area are connected to the Goat River.
5: And hopefully we'll start to see a picture. We know that this kind of understanding can take longer than that, but this at least brings a level of understanding.
1: A working group was formed this year to come up with recommendations for watershed management. And changes might be coming to the stage used for music in the park in Grand Forks. Organizer John McNamara says right now bands perform from a building in Gyro Park that has a metal cage. They'd like to create a better setup.
6: They would give us the ability to open the area where the band sets up wider so that there would be better viewing. People often can't see all members of the band, especially the drummer, or sometimes the other band members are in the back.
1: They've spoken with a local iron worker and have asked city council for permission.
0: Be the first to know. 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
8: The Carolina Hurricanes power play went a perfect 3-for-3 as they smashed the Vancouver Canucks 7-2 at the beginning of the Canucks road trip. Meanwhile, Calgary did not do too much better in their 7-3 loss to Colorado. Toronto falls 4-3 in a shootout to Vegas. Ottawa edges out Philadelphia 2-1, and Montreal falls 5-2 to Nashville. As for Thursday night football's game, the Cowboys were on the wrong side of 3 turnovers as Tampa gets their first win of the season in a 24-16 victory.
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8: A few showers on and off all day long for today, with the odd sunny break poking through. Tomorrow you can expect a very similar story, but we are expecting those clouds to slowly start drifting off Saturday evening and ideally bring sun for both Sunday and Monday. Today you can expect a high of 15.
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Look at that, the 8 o'clock hour in your Friday, October the 9th. Hi to those already on the road for the big Thanksgiving weekend. Take us wherever you go, even outside of transmitter range. You can do it. 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The Juice.

0: 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Looking forward to some hockey action this weekend. Yeah, the Crescent Valley Thunder playing tonight against Oliver, 7 o'clock game time. And again, tomorrow night, Saturday, against Kelowna, 7 o'clock, Johnny Busick Arena. Good morning from 94.1 Juice FM. Happy Friday to you. Yeah, the 9th day of October in the 41st week of 2026. 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
1: I'm Greg Nesteroff. It was a year ago today that someone died in Rossland in a possible homicide. But as Kate Brown reports, police remain tight-lipped.
2: Police say two people got in a fight at the intersection of Nevada Street and Dunn Crescent. One of them later died in hospital. Police never publicly identified those involved. No gender, ages, or hometowns were provided. Nor did they say if the people knew each other or if a weapon was involved. But a week after the incident, a call went out for witnesses. We asked RCMP for an update this week, but all they would say is that the file is still under investigation.
1: The city of Castlegar will switch to its backup water supply from today through Sunday. It's so maintenance can be done on the Arrow Lakes pump house. They don't expect to issue a water quality advisory. In April, they tested their north well to see if it could be used as a backup in these kinds of situations. The answer was yes. NDP leader David Eby says auto insurance rates would remain frozen for another 3 years if they're reelected.
3: At a time when costs are going up in so many different areas, to know that whether you're a young person or a business owner or anybody else dependent on a vehicle, that your costs are going to stay the same on car insurance is meaningful.
1: He also slammed a leaked letter from BC Conservative interim leader Lauren Dirksen to insurance executives and lawyers, which promised to change BC's no-fault insurance program. Eby says the plan could more than double auto insurance rates. BC's top doctor says flu season is off to an early start as cases begin to ramp up. But Dr. Bonnie Henry says it's too early to tell if this season will be more severe than usual.
4: The data shows that we're not seeing an increase in hospitalizations or more severe illness yet from influenza or from COVID.
1: Henry is encouraging you to get your updated flu and COVID shots this fall to lower the risk of serious illness. She says vaccine appointments for seniors and other priority groups will start October 13th. Distracted driving is on the rise across the Kootenays, according to new enforcement figures from the BC Highway Patrol. Police recorded 149 distracted driving enforcement actions in September, up from 116 during the same period last year. That's an increase of 28%. Superintendent Lori Orstad is urging you to put your phone away and make safe decisions behind the wheel. Drivers caught using an electronic device face a fine of $368. A pickup truck stolen in Nelson late last month has turned up in New Denver. According to the owner, the bed, tailgate, and rear end are all smashed up. But he says the thief left his ID in the truck along with someone's outboard motor. The owner is still trying to recover tools that were stolen at the same time. Organizers of Music in the Park in Grand Forks are hoping to make performances easier to see. John McNamara says right now the spot they use in Gyro Park isn't ideal.
5: There's an old metal caging system that doesn't function very easily and doesn't make for a nice wide open stage. So we want to open that up more so that there's better viewing for the audience.
1: They've approached the city for permission to make changes and plan to fundraise to pay for it. Council hasn't made a decision yet. And a contract's been awarded to figure out how the Goat River watershed is connected. Regional District of Central Kootenay planner Paris Marshall-Smith says they've hired Western Water Associates Limited.
6: And one of the big questions that exists in the valley is, are the aquifers that are in Canyon Lister area, are they connected to the Goat River?
1: The study is expected to answer that question. The contract runs until the end of March 2028. It's part of broader work looking at a lack of water on the Goat River.
0: For these stories and more, visit MyCrestonNow.com.
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8: The Carolina Hurricanes power play went a perfect 3-for-3 as they smashed the Vancouver Canucks 7-2 at the beginning of the Canucks road trip. Meanwhile, Calgary did not do too much better in their 7-3 loss to Colorado. Toronto falls 4-3 in a shootout to Vegas. Ottawa edges out Philadelphia 2-1, and Montreal falls 5-2 to Nashville. As for Thursday night football's game, the Cowboys were on the wrong side of three turnovers as Tampa gets their first win of the season in a 24-16 victory.
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8: A few showers on and off all day long for today, with the odd sunny break poking through. Tomorrow you can expect a very similar story, but we are expecting those clouds to slowly start drifting off Saturday evening and ideally bring sun for both Sunday and Monday. Today you can expect a high of 15.

0: 'cause I gotta have faith. Ooh, I gotta have faith. Because I gotta have faith.
1: And you've had faith in us all these years. Thank you so much for your listenership. It's always appreciated. The Mark Nichols Show with you every weekday from 6 to 10. Look at that. A long weekend on the way. I hope you get at least a couple days off. Yeah. And take care. Remember, there'll be lots of visitors in the area visiting friends and relatives and maybe looking around, not watching the road so much. So caution as you drive this Thanksgiving weekend. Good morning to the Mark Nichols Show. More to come. Oh, you better believe it. I got tons of your favorites standing by.
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0: Blue Rodeo, there you go and try. 94.1 Juice FM, Creston's greatest hits. And we remind you that the Friends of the Creston Valley Public Library holding a fall book sale. That's happening next week. In fact, a week from today, on Friday, October 16th, and then again on the Saturday, October 17th. So not this weekend, but the following Friday and Saturday. That will go 10 in the morning till 4 at the Creston Valley Public Library. It's Creston's largest selection of used books for sale by donation. Should be a lot of fun. Good morning from the Juice. More to come. Oh yeah, Fleetwood Mac on the way. 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
1: I'm Greg Nesteroff. Exactly 1 year after a possible homicide in Rossland, we still know very little about what happened. More from Kate Brown.
2: Police say on this day in 2025, a fight took place between two people at the intersection of Nevada Street and Dunn Crescent. Within the next week, one of those people died in hospital. No other information has ever been released on either person. Police wouldn't say whether they believe the pair knew each other or if a weapon was involved. They simply asked any witnesses to come forward. This week, we asked RCMP for an update. All they would tell us is that they're still investigating.
1: Castlegar will use its backup water supply today through Sunday. The city says that's while they do maintenance on the Arrow Lakes pump house. They don't expect water quality to be affected, but they're asking you to limit non-essential outdoor water use. So no washing your car or using irrigation systems. The BC Conservatives are promising a $1,000 tax cut for workers if elected. Interim leader Lauren Dirksen says a Conservative government would also raise the basic amount that workers can earn before paying provincial income tax.
3: Under our affordability plan, British Columbians will not have to pay a single dime of provincial income tax on their first $32,000 in earnings.
1: The current tax-free basic personal amount in BC is a little over $13,000. It's not clear how the Conservatives would make up the lost revenue. Provincial Health Officer Dr. Bonnie Henry says flu season is off to an early start, especially among kids. But she says it's still too early to tell how severe the season will be. Henry says cases of COVID are also starting to increase in BC.
4: COVID is sort of grumbling along and just starting to uptick. And so far, RSV has been relatively low across the province.
1: Henry says vaccine appointments for seniors and other priority populations will begin October 13th and expand to the rest of the population in November. More Kootenai motorists are being caught without their seatbelts, according to the BC Highway Patrol. Police recorded 83 seatbelt and similar enforcement actions across the region in September, compared with 58 last year. That's a jump of 43%. Superintendent Lori Orstad is reminding you to make sure everyone's buckled up before hitting the road. The fine for failing to wear a seatbelt is $167. The thief who stole a pickup truck in Nelson last month made the mistake of leaving his ID inside the vehicle. The owner says the truck has been found in New Denver, badly damaged. Also discovered was someone's outboard motor, but the truck owner's tools are still missing. The Regional District of Central Kootenai has hired a company to study the Goat River watershed.
5: To better understand the relationship between groundwater and surface water.
1: Planner Paris Marshall-Smith says the contract with Western Water Associates runs through March 2028. They're trying to get a handle on whether the aquifers in the Canyon-Lister area are connected to the Goat River.
5: And hopefully we'll start to see a picture. We know that this kind of understanding can take longer than that, but this at least brings a level of understanding.
1: A working group was formed this year to come up with recommendations for watershed management. And changes might be coming to the stage used for music in the park in Grand Forks. Organizer John McNamara says right now bands perform from a building in Gyro Park that has a metal cage. They'd like to create a better setup.
6: They would give us the ability to open the area where the band sets up wider so that there would be better viewing. People often can't see all members of the band, especially the drummer, or sometimes the other band members are in the back.
1: They've spoken with a local iron worker and have asked city council for permission.
7: The Carolina Hurricanes power play went a perfect 3-for-3 as they smashed the Vancouver Canucks 7-2 at the beginning of the Canucks road trip. Meanwhile, Calgary did not do too much better in their 7-3 loss to Colorado. Toronto falls 4-3 in a shootout to Vegas. Ottawa edges out Philadelphia 2-1, and Montreal falls 5-2 to Nashville. As for Thursday night football's game, the Cowboys were on the wrong side of three turnovers as Tampa gets their first win of the season in a 24-16 victory.
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7: A few showers on and off all day long for today, with the odd sunny break poking through. Tomorrow you can expect a very similar story, but we are expecting those clouds to slowly start drifting off Saturday evening and ideally bring sun for both Sunday and Monday. Today you can expect a high of 15.
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Good morning, 94.1 Juice FM on your Friday, October 9th, playing all your favorites one after another. We call it Creston's Greatest Hits. Thanksgiving weekend on the way. Yeah.

0: Good morning to you, 94.1 Juice FM, Creston's greatest hits. And hi to all our buddies at the Erickson Community Association. They had their big general meeting a couple nights ago. Went very well, and a lot of people showed up at Erickson Elementary School. Good morning from 94.1 Juice FM. More to come. Yeah, we call it Creston's greatest hits. We've got Deep Blue Something on the way and Wang Chung all for you. Creston's greatest hits.
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0: 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Looking forward to the hockey game tonight. Creston Valley Thunder taking on Oliver. That will be at 7 o'clock at the Johnny Busick Arena. And they're not stopped because they get another game tomorrow against Kelowna. Same time, 7 at the Johnny Busick Arena. Good morning from 94.1 Juice FM. This is the Mark Nichols Show. More to come sign is up. We got Eagle Eye Cherry on the way and Platinum Blonde. Creston's greatest hits continue shortly, all for you.
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0: 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Thank you so much. Wrapping up the Mark Nichols Show. I'm off for a long weekend. Hope you get one too. I'll be back on Tuesday morning at 6. Have a great Thanksgiving this weekend, huh? And hi to all the friends and family and all the visitors to the area too. Enjoy Thanksgiving. And it's going to be a good time with us, that's for sure. We'll be playing all your favorites. We call it Creston's Greatest Hits. Next to play those hits and give you lots of local, it is AJ on the radio. Have a great Friday.
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0: 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Hey, it's AJ on the Friday Midday Show. Hoping you're all having a great morning so far. Hey, coming up not this weekend, but next weekend, the Friends of the Creston Valley Public Library are hosting a fall book sale at the library on next Friday, October 16th, and next Saturday, the 17th, from 10 a.m. to 4 p.m. both days. Entry will be by the back door of the library. This is going to be Creston's largest selection of used books for sale by donation. All funds collected support the Creston Valley Public Library. Again, that's going to be taking place next Friday the 16th and Saturday the 17th from 10 a.m. to 4 p.m. both days. 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
0: It's a cloudy one today. We're expecting some rain as well. Juice FM weather. Today's becoming cloudy this afternoon with a few showers. Gusty winds up to 50 early this afternoon as well, a high of 16. For tonight, we're seeing it's going to be cloudy. We're going to see some showers this evening as well, those gusty winds becoming light this evening. For the weekend, tomorrow's cloudy with expected showers. Gusty winds up to 40 near noon, a high of 11. For Sunday, it's a mix of sun and cloud, a high of 10. And taking a look at Thanksgiving Monday, it's going to be sunny, a high of 13.
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0: 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Hey, it's AJ keeping you company on the Friday Midday Show. And recently I spoke with Jessica Pitchin, the Executive Director of the Chamber of Commerce.
1: We have our co-working space open, which is pretty darn exciting. Our 301 suite co-working is open Monday to Saturday from 8:30 to 5, and we are on the top floor of Creston Place building, actually the same as Juice FM building.
0: So what can you tell me about the co-working space?
1: Well, 301 Suite Co-working is a project of the Chamber of Commerce. We brought it together to support our remote workers, our entrepreneurs, our small businesses, and our not-for-profits within our community. Some of the great things that we have here is private offices available for businesses to rent. When you have a private office, you have extended hours, so it sort of is giving you a space that meets you where you are. We also have drop-in offices for anybody just needing an office for a day or two or even a half day. We've got flex desks. Maybe an office isn't exactly what you need and you just need a desk to work at once a week. We've got that for you. That's in our common flex desk area, and that is available daily or monthly. Then we also have meeting rooms, small, medium, large. So our large meeting room, which is our flagship beautiful view meeting room, sits up to 20. Then we've got a boardroom, same awesome view, that sits up to 14. And then we've got a small leather-bound book meeting room that sits about 4 to 6 really comfortably. And we also have a large event space in our flex area where we can, well, we've held our lunch and learn there, and we can hold evening events and whatnot.
0: We're going to hear some more from Jessica in a little bit, so stick around for that. 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

0: 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The first one tonight, they're going to be facing off against the Oliver Outlaws. Then tomorrow, they've got the Kelowna Chiefs here in town. Both those game times are 7 p.m. at the Johnny B. You know, we won our last home game. That was our first win of the regular season, so hopefully we can keep up that momentum. If you're heading to the game tonight or tomorrow night, be sure to be loud. 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
0: We've got the Thanksgiving long weekend coming up. Not very nice weather for it, however. Juice FM weather today is becoming cloudy this afternoon with a few showers. Gusty winds up to 50 early this afternoon, a high of 16. For tonight, we're seeing a few showers late this evening. Gusty winds becoming light this evening as well for tomorrow, for the weekend. Tomorrow's cloudy with expected showers. Gusty winds up to 40 near noon, a high of 11. For Sunday, it's a mix of sun and cloud, a high of 10. And taking a look at Thanksgiving Monday, it's going to be sunny, a high of 13.
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0: 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Hey, it's AJ hanging out with you on the Friday Midday Show. 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
0: It's a cloudy day out there today. Gonna be seeing more of that over this long weekend. Juice FM weather. Today's becoming cloudy this afternoon with a few showers. Gusty winds up to 50 early this afternoon, a high of 16. For tonight, it's going to be cloudy with showers late this evening. Gusty winds becoming light this evening as well. For the weekend, tomorrow's cloudy with expected showers. Gusty winds up to 40 near noon, a high of 11. For Sunday, it's a mix of sun and cloud, a high of 10. Taking a look at Thanksgiving Monday, it's sunny, a high of 13.
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0: 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Hey, it's AJ keeping you company on the Friday Midday Show. Earlier we heard from Jessica Pitchin, the Executive Director of the Chamber of Commerce.
1: So, like you know, we have the elevator at the front doors. 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We've got large accessible washrooms. 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Like we really wanted to make that a focus, that this place is for everyone.
0: For someone looking to book one of the offices, where can they go to do that?
1: Ooh, excellent question. So we've established an online booking platform, which is accessible through our website, CrestonValleyChamber.com. Anyone can sign up that way. There are tiered memberships. So say you're a chamber member, you get a different price versus a regular user, because you don't have to be a chamber member to use the space. Not-for-profits also receive preferred pricing, because, again, for accessibility. And we've kind of built it as sort of a self-serve project. When you come off the elevator, you'll meet Serafina, our receptionist, who is actually a mannequin, and she's a very snappy dresser. But it's sort of like an example of how we're trying to, you know, use our booking platform and lower the cost to run a project like this, as we are a not-for-profit ourselves.
0: So what if somebody wants to come up and see what the space is like?
1: Well, you can book a tour with our operations manager, Heather, and that you can do through our website as well.
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0: Preston's greatest hits on 94.1 Juice FM with Heat of the Night by Bryan Adams. Hey, it's AJ hanging out with you on the Friday Midday Show. 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
0: Hey, we've got the Thanksgiving long weekend starting tomorrow. Not the nicest weather, however. As we've already seen today, the weather is turning. It's going to be a little cool, a little cloudy, a little rainy as well. Juice FM weather, today's becoming cloudy this afternoon with a few showers. Gusty winds up to 50 early this afternoon as well, a high of 16. For tonight, it's going to be cloudy. We're seeing showers late this evening. Gusty winds becoming light this evening as well. For the weekend, tomorrow is cloudy with expected showers. Gusty winds up to 40 near noon, a high of 11. For Sunday, it's a mix of sun and cloud, a high of 10. And Thanksgiving Monday's going to be sunny, a high of 13.
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1: Good morning, I'm Ada McCloskey. East Kootenay drivers are urged to make sure winter tires are installed and in good condition. Main Road is advising motorists of snow flurries in the Elk Valley this weekend. They say 1 to 3 centimeters of snow is forecast. They also add that posted speed limits are for ideal conditions and drivers should slow down and drive according to winter conditions. Advance voting is seeing a significant boost in Cranbrook ahead of the municipal election. The city reports 1,108 residents cast their ballots on Wednesday, marking a nearly 60% increase compared with the first advance poll in 2022. Another advance voting opportunity is scheduled for Wednesday, October 14th at the Senior Citizens Hall. General Election Day is Saturday, October 17th. A call for change is at the center of Hayden Kellaway's campaign for Sparwood mayor.
2: Over the past 7 years or so, I've seen a change in Sparwood, its council, and its administration. And our community has been disconnected, and I want to get that connection back.
1: He wants to restore those relationships while working more closely with the Chamber of Commerce and local community groups. Kellaway is encouraging residents who want to change to make their voices heard at the polls on October 17th. Residents in the district of Invermere will soon have access to a new multi-use pathway. The district announced construction on a new pathway on 5th Street has begun. They say the project will make it safer and easier for those walking, cycling, or rolling to get around and enjoy the community. Residents should expect construction and possible temporary changes to traffic patterns on 5th Street. The district says the pathway will be a big asset for Invermere, and they look forward to creating a more enjoyable space for all users. Invermere Mayor Al Miller says he's looking forward to working with the district's next council after being acclaimed to a third term. Six candidates are seeking 4 council seats in the October 17th local election. Miller says having a council that can work together is important, even when members don't always agree.
3: That makes a huge difference when all council are working together, not necessarily agreeing, but able to come to a decision and work towards the common goal for the district.
1: Miller also thanked longtime councillor and former mayor Gary Taft, who is stepping away from local politics after about 24 years of service. Miller says Taft has given his all to the community and thanked him for everything he's done for Invermere. Distracted driving is on the rise across the Kootenays, according to new enforcement figures from BC Highway Patrol. Police recorded 149 distracted driving enforcement actions in September, up from 116 during the same period last year. That's an increase of 28%. BC Highway Patrol Superintendent Lori Orstad is urging motorists to put their phones away and make safer decisions behind the wheel. Drivers caught using an electronic device face a $368 fine. BC's top doctor says flu season is off to an early start as cases begin to ramp up. But Dr. Bonnie Henry says it's too early to tell if this season will be more severe than usual.
4: The data shows that we're not seeing an increase in hospitalizations or more severe illness yet from influenza or from COVID.
1: Henry is encouraging people to get their updated flu and COVID shots this fall to lower the risk of serious illness. She says vaccine appointments for seniors and other priority groups will begin on October 13th.
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5: Two sports and the Golden Rockets take on Chase Heat in the WIJHL tonight, while the Creston Valley Thunder host Oliver. In the BCHC, Kimberley Dynamiters host Beaver Valley Nighthawks, Columbia Valley Rockies take on Revelstoke Grizzlies, and Fernie is on the road to face the Nelson Leafs. In the BCHL, Cranbrook will host their Kootenay rivals, the Trail Smoke Eaters, tonight. And good luck to the Cranbrook Bucks, who are getting ready to head to Nisku, Alberta for the 2026 BCHL Showcase. The 4-day event gets away Sunday with all 20 BCHL teams playing 2 regular season games in front of more than 100 coaches and scouts from the NHL, NCAA and U Sports. Cranbrook opens the showcase Sunday afternoon at 4 against the Coquitlam Express before taking on the Powell River Kings Monday morning at 11:45. And in the NHL, the Winnipeg Jets are the only Canadian team hitting the ice tonight as they host the Anaheim Ducks. And in Canadian football, the BC Lions are preparing to host Ottawa Redblacks tonight as the CFL regular season enters its final stretch.
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0: 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Kristen's Greatest Hits. Hey, it's AJ hanging out with you on the Friday Midday Show. 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
0: Hey, if you're heading out later this afternoon, you might want to bring a raincoat or umbrella with you just in case. We are expecting some rain. Juice FM weather today is becoming cloudy this afternoon with a few showers. Gusty winds up to 50 early this afternoon as well, a high of 16. For tonight, we're seeing it's going to be cloudy with some showers later this evening. Gusty winds becoming light this evening as well. For the weekend, tomorrow's cloudy with some expected showers. Gusty winds up to 40 near noon, a high of 11. For Sunday, it's a mix of sun and cloud, a high of 10. Taking a look at Thanksgiving Monday, it's going to be sunny, a high of 13.
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0: Creston's Greatest Hits on 94.1 Juice FM with Ironic by Alanis Morissette. Hey, it's AJ hanging out with you on the Friday Midday Show. Recently, I spoke with Jennifer Huscroft from Kootenai Employment Services about their advanced program.
1: So Kootenai Employment Services actually delivers a few different employment programs throughout Creston and the East Kootenays. I've been working there for about a year, and I've learned about a whole bunch of different supports and opportunities and programs that we have, and I'm pretty excited to be here and share about them.
0: So one of those programs is the Advance Program. What can you tell us about that?
1: The Advance Program is a great program that we've had for a few years. It's designed to support people who identify as having a disability move forward and advance in their careers. We've also been able to support lots of local employers throughout the Kootenai region make their workplaces more inclusive through initiatives like wage subsidies, which are still available, access to assistive technology, and support with their onboarding process, and just generally answering questions and educating about ways they can become more inclusive employers.
0: So over the next 2 months, there's going to be a bit of an emphasis on disability employment. What is that going to look like?
1: Every year, in September and October, there is a focus on disability employment awareness, just kind of trying to get educational information out to employers who may be intimidated by what it means to hire somebody with a disability or unsure where to start.
0: We're going to hear some more from Jennifer in a little bit, so stick around for that. Up next on Juice FM, it's Uncle Cracker.
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0: 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Hey, it's AJ on the Friday Midday Show. And here's something for all the local musicians living here in the Creston Valley. 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
4: Hey, just a heads up for the Thanksgiving long weekend. Maybe you got someone visiting you from out of town. Well, you might want to tell them to pack some warmer clothes because it's going to be pretty cool, pretty cloudy, pretty rainy as well. Juice FM weather today is becoming cloudy this afternoon with a few showers. We're also seeing some gusty winds up to 50 kilometers per hour early this afternoon, a high of 16. For tonight, it's going to be cloudy. We're seeing some showers later this evening. Gusty winds becoming light this evening as well for the weekend. Tomorrow's cloudy with some showers. Gusty winds up to 40 near noon, a high of 11. Taking a look at Sunday, it's a mix of sun and cloud, a high of 10. And then for Thanksgiving Monday, it's going to be sunny, a high of 13.
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0: Michael Jackson, Billie Jean on 94.1 Juice FM, Creston's Greatest Hits. Hey, it's AJ keeping you company on the Friday Midday Show, hoping you're all having a fantastic afternoon so far. Hey, we've got Halloween coming up in just a few weeks now. If you're looking for something to do that night, Casey's Community House is going to be hosting their Halloween party, Two Floors of Horror. Downstairs, they got some free entertainment with Elevation Gain, which is an amazing local band if you haven't heard them play. The band's going to start at 9 p.m. Then upstairs, they got a DJ party that's going to start at 9:30 p.m. with a $20 cover. They're going to have artists like Ben Fox, Kid Cannabis, Rapture, Anya Q, Bry Dog, and the Old Gods. Also at the Halloween party, they're going to have a prize for the best costume and some door prizes you can win. Again, that's taking place Halloween night at Casey's Community House with Two Floors of Horror. Up next on Juice FM, it's EMF.
1: Juice. 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
0: If you're heading out later today, you might want to bring a raincoat or an umbrella, maybe keep it in the car just in case. Juice FM weather today is becoming cloudy this afternoon with a few showers, some gusty winds up to 50 early this afternoon, a high of 16. For tonight, we're seeing a few showers and some cloudy conditions that'll be going to late this evening. Gusty winds becoming light this evening as well. For tomorrow, it's going to be cloudy with expected showers. Gusty winds up to 40 near noon, a high of 11. For Sunday, it's a mix of sun and cloud, a high of 10. Taking a look at Thanksgiving Monday, it's going to be sunny, a high of 13.
8: 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Oh!

0: That was when we used to 94.1 Juice FM, Creston's Greatest Hits with Our House by Madness. 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Early we heard from Jennifer Huscroft from Coon Employment Services.
1: What are some of the misconceptions about hiring someone with a disability?
2: There's a couple really common misconceptions, including that accommodating an employee with a disability is quite expensive, when in reality, the majority of accommodations are free or less than $500, and that's the kind of thing that we have programs to help assist employers with. Some other common misconceptions are that there's an increased safety risk when you employ somebody with a disability, but there is no evidence to support this. They often have the same or better safety records when the data has been reviewed. Another common misconception is that hiring people with disabilities means compromising on performance, when in fact statistics show that 90% of employees with disabilities perform equal or better than their peers.
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0: Best Hits on 94.1 Juice FM with How Long by Boo Rodeo. Hey, it's AJ on the Friday midday show, and if you haven't gone yet, you still got a little bit of time to check out PAW's Thanksgiving Bake Sale over at Peel's Independent. That's running today until 4 p.m., and then tomorrow from 10 a.m. to 4 p.m. once again. They've got cookies, muffins, pies, loaves, and a whole bunch more. They've also got some limited diabetic and gluten-free options. 100% of proceeds go towards the care of their PAW's pets. Again, you've still got about 2 hours today until 4 p.m. to check out the bake sale. If you can't make it today, there's also tomorrow from 10 a.m. to 4 p.m. That's taking place at Pilo's Independent. 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
0: Hey, if you got someone visiting from out of town for the Thanksgiving long weekend, you might want to give them a heads up to pack warmly. It's going to be a little cool and cloudy, a little rainy as well. Juice FM weather today is becoming cloudy this afternoon with a few showers. Some gusty winds up to 50 kilometers per hour early this afternoon as well. A high of 16. For tonight, it's going to be cloudy. We're seeing some showers later this evening. Those gusty winds becoming light this evening as well. For the weekend, tomorrow's cloudy with showers. Gusty winds up to 40 near noon, a high of 11. For Sunday, it's a mix of sun and cloud, a high of 10. And for Thanksgiving Monday, it's going to be sunny, a high of 13. That's all for me today, but don't go away just yet, because up next, we've got Steve Russell filling in for Derek Ortega on the Juice FM Roadshow. I'll be back to you all starting not on Monday, because that's the holiday, of course, but on Tuesday, that's the start of my work week. Hope you all have a great Thanksgiving long weekend.
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0: Orange Crush Pop with vanilla ice cream, an orange float. 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

0: 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Tragically hip and fully completely, you've got Steve Russell as we get a little closer to the start of the Thanksgiving long weekend. Unfortunately, there may not be an opportunity for you to grab the golf clubs and swing away here this weekend. Certainly showers in the mix today and tomorrow as well. If you were to pick a couple of decent days for golf, I would say Sunday and Monday. Looks most likely for that, although Sunday, a little bit chilly, mix of sun and cloud, highs of 10 degrees. Little bit better for Monday. Monday might be a good golfing day with a high of 13 degrees.
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Good afternoon. You've got Steve Russell keeping you company, running around getting some last-minute supplies for your Thanksgiving long weekend feast. Do practice parking lot etiquette out there. Let's treat each other with kindness and love as we head into the Thanksgiving long weekend. Here's Rush talking about it closer to the heart. 94.1 Juice FM, Creston's greatest hits.

0: 94.1 Juice FM, Creston's greatest hits. Doug Bennett, Doug and the Slugs there, and Too Bad. You've got Steve keeping you company in for Derek. Derek is back, I believe, on Tuesday. Wanted to let you know, of course, that we've got our Creston Valley Thunder WIJHL action coming your way tonight and tomorrow night, as a matter of fact. So a couple of Thanksgiving matchups here this long weekend. They play host tonight to Oliver and Kelowna tomorrow night. Both games, 7 o'clock starts at the Johnny Busick Arena.
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0: early morning hustle to the late night wind down. 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

0: 94.1 Juice FM, Creston's greatest hits, and she's got the look. You've got Steve Russell. Maybe you're getting that look from your significant other. You got to get out there, hit the grocery store. What's your feeling on this? I wanted to get your opinion. What do you prefer, fresh cranberries, or do you like that cranberry jelly that sort of plops out of the can? I'm kind of, I guess a little more into that than I am the fresh cranberries. Although I have had some real nice fresh cranberry sauce. I think my mother-in-law made that one year with like a bit of an orange zest in there. It was actually quite delicious. But that being said, just give me that stuff that plops out of the can. I was actually reading some comments on Reddit on this, and it's kind of 50-50. A lot of people like the creativity and the different things you can do with fresh cranberries. And don't get me wrong, delicious. I've had it that way too. I'm not going to complain about it too much, but I don't know. There's the simplicity. I guess it's part of my childhood, just having that stuff that kind of plops out of the can. That works for me as well. Well, if you're headed to Pilo's here this afternoon, they have got a bake sale going on till 4 o'clock, as a matter of fact. You can check it out today and tomorrow from 10 till 4. They've got cookies, muffins, pies, loaves, all kinds of good stuff. And, of course, proceeds go to Paws. 100% of the money raised goes to the care of their Paws pets. And once again, that Thanksgiving bake sale today and tomorrow at Pilo's from 10 till 4.
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2: 31 years ago, one woman went from pop singer to alternative rock icon, Alanis Morissette. 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

0: 94.1 Juice FM, Creston's greatest hits, Hall & Oates and Sarah Smile. Boy, you know, it's amazing to consider the history of that duo there. They got along famously for over 50 years, and then guess what? They hit a bit of a road bump in 2023. What ended up happening was John Oates was trying to sell the catalog to the music and did not tell Daryl Hall what was going on. They had a joint venture where they split the publishing equally, and John Oates was kind of pulling a bit of a fast one, and there were lawsuits flying back and forth. They've now settled them. They settled the lawsuit about a year ago, but they have both publicly stated that they are never getting back together touring or recording another new album. That is never happening. I would say never say never. Old wounds can heal. Give it a year or two. I wouldn't be surprised if they decide that it's more lucrative to put bygones behind them and actually do some touring. I would love to see Hall & Oates. Boy, they were hit makers, not only in the 70s, but well into the 1980s as well. You've got Steve Russell keeping you company here Friday afternoon, heading into the Thanksgiving long weekend. We've got Gal and Tom Petty on the way.
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1: Good afternoon. I'm Lane Gallant. The Kootenai unemployment rate was 4.9% in September. Greg Nesteroff reports.
2: That's compared to 6% a year earlier. It was the fifth straight month where the local jobless indicator either dropped or held steady compared to 2025. Statistics Canada says the population grew slightly, but the number of people working and the number of people looking for work both dropped. The local rate was lower than the national rate of 6.5% and the provincial rate of 6.4%. StatsCan says average wages among employees rose 2.3% year over year to $37.64. For an hour.
1: East Kootenai drivers are urged to make sure winter tires are installed and in good condition. Main Road is advising motorists of snow flurries in the Elk Valley this weekend. They say 1 to 3 centimeters of snow is forecast. They also add that posted speed limits are for ideal conditions and drivers should slow down and drive according to winter conditions. Advanced voting is seeing a significant boost in Cranbrook ahead of the municipal election. The city reports 1,108 residents cast their ballots Wednesday, marking a nearly 60% increase compared with the first advance poll in 2022. Another advance voting opportunity is scheduled for Wednesday, October 14th at the Senior Citizens Hall. General Election Day is Saturday, October 17th. A call for change is at the center of Hayden Kellaway's campaign for Sparwood Mayor.
3: Over the past 7 years or so, I've seen a change in Sparwood, its council, and its administration. And our community has been disconnected, and I want to get that connection back.
1: He wants to restore those relationships while working more closely with the Chamber of Commerce and local community groups. Kellaway is encouraging residents who want change to make their voices heard at the polls on October 17th. Invermere Mayor Al Miller says he's looking forward to working with the district's next council after being acclaimed to a third term. Six candidates are seeking 4 council seats in October 17th's local election. Miller says having a council that can work together is important, even when members don't always agree.
4: That makes a huge difference when all council are working together, not necessarily agreeing, but able to come to a decision and work towards the common goal for the district.
1: Miller also thanked longtime councillor and former mayor Gary Taft, who is stepping away from local politics after about 24 years of service. Miller says Taft has given his all to the community and thanked him for everything he's done for Invermere. Distracted driving is on the rise across the Kootenays, according to new enforcement figures from BC Highway Patrol. Police recorded 149 distracted driving enforcement actions in September, up from 116 during the same period last year. That's an increase of 28%. BC Highway Patrol Superintendent Lori Orstad is urging motorists to put their phones away and make safer decisions behind the wheel. Drivers caught using an electronic device face a $368 fine. And a Cranbrook photographer is making waves in a provincial wildlife photography contest. Martin Ross has claimed second place in the wild settings category of the BCSPCA's annual Wildlife in Focus contest for his photograph of sea otters. More than 450 photos were submitted from across the province. The contest also raised more than $9,400 to help care for injured, sick, and orphaned wildlife. You can see Martin's photograph on our website.
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1: The Golden Rockets take on Chase Heat in the WIJHL tonight, while the Creston Valley Thunder host Oliver. In the BCHC, Kimberley Dynamiters host Beaver Valley Nighthawks. Columbia Valley Rockies take on Revelstoke Grizzlies, and Fernie is on the road to face the Nelson Leafs. And in the BCHL, Cranbrook will host their Kootenai rivals, the Trail Smoke Eaters, tonight. And good luck to the Cranbrook Bucks, who are getting ready to head to Nisku, Alberta for the 2026 BCHL Showcase. The 4-day event gets underway Sunday with all 20 BCHL teams playing 2 regular season games in front of more than 100 coaches and scouts from the NHL, NCAA, and U Sports. Cranbrook opens the showcase Sunday afternoon at 4 against the Coquitlam Express before taking on the Powell River Kings Monday morning at 11:45. The Winnipeg Jets are the only Canadian team hitting the ice in the NHL tonight as they host the Anaheim Ducks. And in Canadian football, the BC Lions are preparing to host the Ottawa Redblacks tonight as the CFL regular season enters its final stretch.
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1: In roads and weather, there's paving operations on Highway 3 west of Creston and Lower Windle Road. Expect delays, watch for traffic control, and single lane alternating traffic. Tonight we'll have a few showers ending late this evening, then cloudy with a 60% chance of showers and a low 7. Tomorrow will be cloudy with a 60% chance of showers and a high 11. The night will have cloudy periods with a low plus 5. Sunday will bring a mix of sun and cloud with a high 10, and the night will be clear with a low plus 3. Monday looks sunny with a high 13, and the night looks like cloudy periods with a low plus 1.

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Well, going to be increased volume area highways coming into Creston, Kootenai Pass, the ferry, of course. Yeah, heading to Cranbrook, Highway 3. Yeah, lots of traffic out there. Drive with care and caution. All

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0: 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My goodness, I was just looking at all the singles off this album. So With or Without You, Where the Streets Have No Name, Still Haven't Found What I'm Looking For, Bullet the Blue Sky, Red Hill Mining Town, In God's Country, Trip Through Your Wires, One Tree Hill, Exit, and Mothers of the Disappeared. And Running to Stand Still. You just don't see that kind of quality on albums today. That is for sure. And I got to tell you this one. You know where I heard that for the first time? I actually checked it out of my public library in Spruce Grove, Alberta. I did eventually go out and purchase a copy of it because I loved it so much. But it's amazing what you can get your hands on at your local library. That is for sure. Speaking of that, the Friends of the Creston Valley Public Library holding a fall book sale. 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That'll go next Friday, October 16th, and Saturday, October 17th, 10 to 4 at the Creston Valley Public Library, 531 16th Avenue South in Creston. 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
2: Well, here we are. Alone at last. Are you, thinking what I'm thinking?
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0: 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One of my favorites from Alanis Morissette and Uninvited. Of course, you talk about Jagged Little Pill, landmark album in the mid-90s, and then she really built an amazing career after that. If you love the music of Alanis Morissette, how about checking out Pretty for the People? They're presenting a concert called Pretty Jagged, an Alanis Morissette tribute. It's happening on Friday, November 6th. 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
1: Good afternoon. I'm Lane Gallant. The Kootenai unemployment rate was 4.9% in September. Greg Nesteroff reports.
2: That's compared to 6% a year earlier. It was the fifth straight month where the local jobless indicator either dropped or held steady compared to 2025. Statistics Canada says the population grew slightly, but the number of people working and the number of people looking for work both dropped. The local rate was lower than the national rate of 6.5% and the provincial rate of 6.4%. Stats Can says average wages among employees rose 2.3% year over year to $37.64. For an hour.
1: East Kootenai drivers are urged to make sure winter tires are installed and in good condition. Main Road is advising motorists of snow flurries in the Elk Valley this weekend. They say 1 to 3 centimeters of snow is forecast. They also add that posted speed limits are for ideal conditions and drivers should slow down and drive according to winter conditions. Advanced voting is seeing a significant boost in Cranbrook ahead of the municipal election. The city reports 1,108 residents cast their ballots Wednesday, marking a nearly 60% increase compared with the first advance poll in 2022. Another advance voting opportunity is scheduled for Wednesday, October 14th at the Senior Citizens Hall. General Election Day is Saturday, October 17th. A call for change is at the center of Hayden Kellaway's campaign for Sparwood Mayor.
3: Over the past 7 years or so, I've seen a change in Sparwood, its council, and its administration. And our community has been disconnected, and I want to get that connection back.
1: He wants to restore those relationships while working more closely with the Chamber of Commerce and local community groups. Kellaway is encouraging residents who want change to make their voices heard at the polls on October 17th. Invermere Mayor Al Miller says he's looking forward to working with the district's next council after being acclaimed to a third term. Six candidates are seeking 4 council seats in October 17th's local election. Miller says having a council that can work together is important, even when members don't always agree.
4: That makes a huge difference when all council are working together, not necessarily agreeing, but able to come to a decision and work towards the common goal for the district.
1: Miller also thanked longtime councillor and former mayor Gary Taft, who is stepping away from local politics after about 24 years of service. Miller says Taft has given his all to the community and thanked him for everything he's done for Invermere. Distracted driving is on the rise across the Kootenays, according to new enforcement figures from BC Highway Patrol. Police recorded 149 distracted driving enforcement actions in September, up from 116 during the same period last year. That's an increase of 28%. BC Highway Patrol Superintendent Lori Orstad is urging motorists to put their phones away and make safer decisions behind the wheel. Drivers caught using an electronic device face a $368 fine. And a Cranbrook photographer is making waves in a provincial wildlife photography contest. Martin Ross has claimed second place in the wild settings category of the BC SPCA's annual Wildlife in Focus contest for his photograph of sea otters. More than 450 photos were submitted from across the province. The contest also raised more than $9,400 to help care for injured, sick, and orphaned wildlife. You can see Martin's photograph on our website.
0: Be the first to know. 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
1: 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In the BCHC, Kimberley Dynamiters host Beaver Valley Nighthawks. Columbia Valley Rockies take on Revelstoke Grizzlies, and Fernie is on the road to face